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See, we've talked about these in the past, but can I just say that an admin date sounds amazing? Honestly, it's kind of a genius idea. You get stuff done. Let's talk next.

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I'm Michelle Fay. 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
1: So I know we're planning those summer outings, but really we're thinking about Christmas in July as well, considering July is a week away, which is insane. Heads up, though, if you plan on buying for the holiday season, I know items are just starting to get on sale now. But not only that, people are already shopping for the holidays, like gifts. Are you?

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Whether you're sitting in traffic on Route 1, Route 13, or 95, we've got the latest beach traffic report in the next 20 minutes on 92.9 Tom FM.

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1: 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It's George Michael kicking off the Krista Cooper Show. Ooh.

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1: 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And are you dreaming of a getaway? 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

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To now, it's Krista. And if you are sitting in traffic on Route 1, we've got the latest beach traffic report in the next 20 minutes right here on 92.9 Tom FM.

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All your favorites back to back. That's what it's all about. So we're going to keep the music going for you. Up next, we'll hear from Olivia Dean later this hour, Mumford & Sons, Adele, Bruno Mars, and Taylor Swift. As always, if you've got a song request, hit that talkback mic on iHeartRadio. It's that little red microphone, or you can, hey, slide into my DMs. Hit me up on social.

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Coming up, I've got the good news. And you know, the World Cup is in full swing. One of the best stories so far is from the underdog nation of Cape Verde. I'll tell you what's going on and what happens. Coming up.

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92.9 Tom FM, Delaware's 80s, 90s to now. It's Christy Cooper. And whether you're sitting in traffic on Route 1, Route 13, or 95, we've got the latest beach traffic report in the next 20 minutes for you right here on 92.9 Tom FM.

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1: And oh my gosh, I feel like I'm going to get nightmares just thinking about this. But how do you feel about swimming in the ocean after, I don't know, watching the movie Jaws? Well, if that doesn't absolutely terrify you, here is a movie event you may just want to check out. It's going to cost you a pretty penny, and you may have to, well, you will have to travel for it. July 11th, they're holding a special screening of Steven Spielberg's classic, Jaws. And it will take place in Owen Park Beach in Martha's Vineyard, Massachusetts. That's where the movie was originally filmed, by the way, back in 1974. If you show up early enough, you'll be able to watch from the water. I don't think I could do that. I don't think I could. The screening is happening in partnership with Discovery Channel's Shark Week. Now, unfortunately, in this case, the only tickets still available are VIP passes that'll run you $256 a pop. Of course, you would have to get yourself to Martha's Vineyard on July 11th, but I'm not sure of your travels. Maybe you'll be in the area. I don't know. But would you do it? I'm not sure I could pull that off. But if it doesn't absolutely terrify you, it may just be right up your alley for that type of experience.
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the home of Andy and Bob in the Morning, 92.9 Tom FM. And shout out to Rebecca checking in, listening early this morning. Love that you've got us on. Wants to hear Golden with the Huntricks. I'll have that coming up next for you here on the Krista Cooper Show. Thanks for listening.

0: 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It's time for your horoscopes. Love giving these to you each and every morning here on the Krista Cooper Show. If you're an Aries, a quick decision is going to pay off for you today. If you're a Taurus, someone appreciates your reliability more than you realize. Keep in mind, a kind gesture goes a long way. 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Don't be afraid to think outside the box. Cancer, focus on what you can control and let the rest work itself out. Leo, your confidence is contagious today. Take the lead and others will sure follow. Virgo, a small detail makes a big difference. Your careful eyes may save the day. If you're a Libra, balance comes from saying yes to what matters and no to what doesn't. Keep that in mind. Scorpio, a surprise opportunity could appear when you least expect it, so stay open-minded. Sagittarius, adventure doesn't have to be far away. Try something different today, close to home. Capricorn, consistency is going to bring you results. Keep doing the work and progress will show. If you're an Aquarius, your unique perspective helps solve a problem that's been lingering. And Pisces, listen to your intuition. It has an important message for you today.
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It's Krista here, and you're invited to iHeart Appreciation Night with the Blue Rocks. 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
1: And if you've got a little girl that has loved Gabby's Dollhouse, it looks like we may get a Gabby's Dollhouse competition series. I'll tell you more about it coming up next. 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
1: And from Miles Smith to TLC, it's the Krista Cooper Show. 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

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And it's just after 4 o'clock, first thing Thursday here on the Krista Cooper Show. Come find me on social so we can chat there too at Krista Cooper on your socials. Up next, it's Journey with Lights.

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2: And it turns out we won't get a Madonna biopic after all. She has revealed that her long-awaited biopic that was starring Julia Garner was ultimately canceled after a falling out with Universal Studios over the budget for the film.

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1: Thanks for listening. Go out and make it a great day today. Happy Thursday. It's the Krista Cooper Show. Come find me on social in the meantime and go out and make it a great day.

0: Thursday morning, Andy's favorite day of the week. It is Andy and Bob.
1: Feels good. Feels good.
0: It feels good to get here knowing that they're ahead of us just a weekend. But I want to focus on the greatest gift we can have is our presence. And that is center to our morning motivation.
1: So the greatest gift is a present?
0: Our presence.
1: Multiple presents. Yeah, like if you don't get just more than if you get more than one, that is good.
0: Maybe that type of Thursday, I see. Okay. Get to that in 8 minutes.

0: Thursday morning, it's Andy and Bob.
1: And the greatest gift is multiple presents, is what we're deciding.
0: It must be.
1: Not just one.
0: The greatest gift is gifts.
1: Yeah, that is true.
0: No, it's actually,
1: we agree.
0: It's about being present in the moment. And that's our morning motivation. Andy, this

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Maybe you could take the ultimate American getaway. 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
1: Bob Lane was diagnosed with stage 4 prostate cancer in 2014 and underwent surgery to remove his prostate and other affected tissue after additional testing confirmed the disease. Although his cancer returned and later spread to a tumor between his brain and spinal cord, radiation treatment in 2021 eliminated the growth and he continues to receive ongoing care. Well, Lane now volunteers at the clinic where he was treated, speaking with patients and families and working with advocacy organizations to support others living with advanced prostate cancer. So he sits outside the clinic, encouraging strangers dealing with the same thing, telling them that they can get through it since he is as well.
2: Wow, that's awesome. Being the example and sometimes telling people, hey, look, I've been where you're at. It's going to be okay. Go forward.
1: Absolutely.
2: Just keep pushing on. Yeah.
1: It's incredible what he's doing. Like, he's gone through so much with his stage 4 cancer. He's known as Elevator Bob because that's where he sits to encourage people. He says, I don't have to say much to some people. Some people want to have more of a conversation, but he just wants to let people know that he's there to support them no matter what they're going through. It's awesome. If you want to see this great interview with Elevator Bob, make sure you go to our website right now and find the Andy and Bob page.
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0: Neighborhood cookouts, family reunions, backyard gatherings. Every time someone says, just bring a dish. Easier said than done. Okay. We're going to help you out today with how or two on this.
1: Awesome. I'm looking forward to it.
0: Yeah, how to win the potluck without cooking all day. Number one, bring something people actually eat. The biggest potluck winners are usually fruit trays, pasta salad, chips and dip, brownies, or mac and cheese.
1: I think you need to say them again because I need to write them down. Why are those like the go-to? Because I feel like I always struggle with what to bring.
0: Yeah, because
1: I want to bring something different, but you're saying just go with the basics.
0: Exactly.
1: Go with what works.
0: It's eaten. Don't go with the kale quinoa pickle casserole, okay?
1: Wait, that kind of sounds good.
0: See, I thought so too. because it was pickled. Number two, upgrade those store-bought items. Not everything has to be homemade, so buy the cookies or buy the brownies, put them in a nice tray, and be the person who brought the amazing brownies.
1: Can I pretend that they're that I made them, though?
0: Of course.
1: If I put them in my own tray, can I just be like, oh, I slaved all day on these?
0: It's the presentation of it.
1: Okay.
0: Number three, think about the weather. The summer heat changes everything. So the creamy dish, it's amazing indoors, becomes a science experiment when you leave it outside.
1: Yeah. So many times that I see people that like, I hate when people come over in the summer and they're like, this has to stay refrigerated. And you're like, that's not going to work, right? We're outside. This needs to just, you need to plan for where you're at.
0: Number four, everybody remembers the main dishes, but who remembers the ice, the napkins, the cups, utensils, or the extra drinks?
1: Yeah, that's a good thought, right? Like those are the things that are essential too, and they're just easy, right?
0: Right.
1: Like if you don't have time, that works.
0: Not glamorous, extremely appreciated though. And finally, don't leave empty-handed. Before you leave, ask, can I help clean up? That way you don't have someone spending an hour just scrubbing dishes. You can do a little trashing. You can, you know, help people remember who forgot to take home the potato salad. Any of these things could be a big help.
1: Yeah, I, at the very least, like I try to go around and collect cups and, you know, the empty water bottles and the cans, all that stuff that people just leave laying around, the trash. That's the very least that you can do before you split.
0: These are five simple ways to become everyone's favorite guest without spending all day cooking. You'll find our How or Two on the Andy and Bob page on our website.
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the top. I've been out of shape, taking out the box. I'm an astronaut. I blasted off the planet, rock to cause catastrophe, and it matters more because I had it. Now I had a thought about wreaking havoc on an opposition. Kind of shocking, they want a static with precision. I'm automatic quarterback. I ain't talking second packet. Pack it up on panic, batter back.

this or that Thursday. So which is better, a booth or a table when you go out to eat? Let us know. 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

0: This or That Thursday, talking about dining out. Is it going to be a booth or a table for you? Andy, let's go to the talk back, Mike.
1: Table. It's easy for everybody at the table to get in and out, so the sliding across the booth.
2: Yeah, that is a positive with that. I do see that. You said that too earlier.
0: Yeah.

0: Thursday's your favorite day of the week. Thursday's my most difficult day of the week.
1: Yeah, I don't know why.
0: If I look back over the years, I would say that I don't have many good days that are Thursdays.
1: That makes me sad for you, friend.
0: Yeah.
1: Because you're so close to the weekend.
0: Yeah, yeah.
1: Like Mondays I could understand because it's a Monday, right? But Thursday, you can, like, we're so close to it being the best part of the week.
0: Is
1: that you gotta feel good right now.
0: I mean, would a Thursday be the day you typically would have a good day? I mean, is there any rhyme or reason, like even how many good days a year you have happen on Thursdays?
1: I mean, I think I would hope I have more good days than just Thursdays. Thursdays have always just been my favorite day. And we probably talked about this, that when I was younger, dance classes were always on Thursday and I loved that. Mm-hmm. So I think that always made me look forward to Thursday. But also you just have the anticipation that like the weekend is right there. Like you get to Thursday and you know that Friday and then Saturday and Sunday. And I'm an anticipation person. Like I love looking forward to the best parts. Well, the best parts are right next. So yeah. Like, I'm ready for it. I'm excited.
0: Okay. Is today a good day for you? You think today is a good day?
1: Why? Do you have bad news or something?
0: I don't know. I mean, I can sit on it.
1: You can't ruin it. The average American enjoys 252 good days a year.
0: 252 out of 365.
1: That seems like a low amount.
0: Wow. Really?
1: Do you think that seemed high?
0: No, it's just in this whole relationship, I'm the eternal optimist. I'm not saying you're a pessimist. But
1: I don't think I have a lot of bad days. That seems like there's a lot of bad days for people.
0: It's a third of the year. A third of the year is the suckiest sucks that ever sucked. I mean,
1: yeah, I thought that actually seemed kind of low. I would have said maybe like 300.
0: 300 good
1: days. Like 300 good days.
0: I mean, and like there are things you could do to help set you up to have a good day, right?
1: Sure.
0: Yeah, Jeremy, sure. What do you do?
2: From the moment I wake up, I keep repeatedly tell myself today is going to be a good day. It just gets me motivated because it's like instead of someone else telling you or recommending you to do something, you're telling yourself. And sometimes that's the best voices to listen to is to yourself.
1: Oh, I like that. Yeah. I like that. I'm just going to like replay Jeremy saying today's going to be a good day.
0: Yeah.
1: Like, I need Jeremy to tell me that.
0: I mean, that beats me talking to myself every single morning. All I say to myself is don't suck. Don't suck. Don't suck. Don't suck.
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0: It's Andy and Bob. Time to help a furry friend find their forever home with Andy's Adoptables. Andy, who are we going to meet this week?
1: Well, we got a real gem looking for a new forever home. 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She's coming up in 8 minutes.

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0: Andy and Bob and our friend Andy loves animals, wants to help every furry friend find their forever home. Andy, who are we meeting this week?
1: Oh, we got such a good girl today, Bob. We have Pearl, who is such a pretty puppers. She is a very sweet girl and so easy to leash walk. She loves pets. She loves attention. She's also playful and enjoys spending time with people who show her kindness, of course. Pearl is dog friendly, and a meet and greet with other dogs that you have in your house is always, of course, recommended before she would go home with you. Hopefully, you're going to stop by for an introduction and meet Pearl to see if she's a perfect match for your dogs, your family, for your home. She's waiting for you right now at Brandywine Valley SPCA's Newcastle campus, and hopefully she gets adopted real soon because she is a sweetheart. If you want to find

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talking. 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

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Guaranteed human.

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2: Miles Smith is next. We'll also hear from Somber, The Weeknd, Naked Eyes, and Alex Warren. 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
1: I'm Jenny James. Did you grow up with Magic School Bus, or maybe your kids watched it? Well, now there's going to be a live-action movie with Elizabeth Banks starring as Miss Frizzle. It's in development right now with Detective Pikachu director Rob Letterman set to write a treatment and direct. This is the first big screen adaptation of the science adventure books where Miss Frizzle takes her class on these wild science-filled field trips. You might remember that in the animated versions, Miss Frizzle was voiced by Lily Tomlin and then Kate McKinnon.
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I tried to the top, I've been out of shape, taking out the box, I'm an astronaut. I blasted off the planet, rock to cause catastrophe, and it matters more because I had it. Now I had, I thought about wreaking havoc on an opposition, kind of shocking, they want a static with precision. I'm automatic, quarterback, I ain't talking second, pack it up, I don't panic, batter up, who the back?

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1: I want it to be your lucky day, too. 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
1: I hope your Thursday is going well. 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Huntrix, Harry Styles, Taylor Swift, Somber. Here's Survivor.

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2: Holy, I want to swear, but I know I can't. 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I can't believe this. I love you guys.
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1: Just past 1 o'clock. Lady Gaga and Bruno Mars on the way, along with Snow Patrol, Dua Lipa, and Tame Impala with Jenny. Here's the Thompson Twins.

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Stanley Tucci will be available for digital purchase June 30th on major platforms. A 4K Ultra HD and Blu-ray release follows July 28th, which includes bonus features like featurettes, a gag reel, and audio commentary. 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

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And whether you're sitting in traffic on Route 1, Route 13, or 95, we've got the latest beach traffic report for you in the next 20 minutes. 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
1: 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I'm Jenny James. I hope you're wearing sunscreen every day so that you don't get burned, but sunburns still happen. If you get one, you're probably going to use aloe. But if you don't have it, I have a few little known remedies that will help you take the sting out of the burn. Shaving cream. The menthol helps cool the burn. Yogurt. Lather it onto your skin, then leave it for 10 minutes to let the probiotics work their magic. Baking soda. Toss a handful into cool bath water and soak for 20 minutes to soothe the inflammation. And potatoes. Potatoes to the skin are like cucumbers to the eyes. The starchiness absorbs the sting.
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0: Thank you so much for everything that you guys do. When I'm in a bad mood, I just crank up the tunes and the bad mood is gone and my day is all bright and sunny once again.
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And hey, what's up? It's Krista filling in this afternoon. It's the Krista Cooper Show, a Thursday afternoon. Love that you've got us on. Coming up, we'll get to Taylor Swift, but first, Pat

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0: 92.9 Tom FM. It's Taylor Swift with the Fates of Ophelia. How you feeling about her song that's on the Toy Story 5 soundtrack? Well, have you seen the movie yet? My daughters went last weekend, loved it. My parents took them. I didn't get a chance to see it, but they saw it in 3D. They loved it. Two new movies are expected to, or not expected, I should say, to beat Toy Story 5, even this upcoming weekend at the box office. We've got DC Studios' Supergirl that hits theaters, but not expected to beat out Toy Story 5 at number one. Also, Jackass Best and Last is also debuting, but then again, not expected to beat out Toy Story 5. Both are set to fall behind the big debut from last weekend. By the way, Toy Story 5 has already made over $175 million here in the U.S. after just debuting last weekend.
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All right, so remember those blue coupons from Bed Bath & Beyond? And then they closed down all their stores, filed bankruptcy, and I want to say they told us to throw them away because they weren't going to be in, you know, good anymore. Well, now, if you've got some of those tucked away somewhere, it may be the time to dig them out. Yeah, I'll tell you why coming up.

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1: No AI here. 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

0: 92.9 Tom FM, the 80s, 90s to now. All right, so remember those blue, famous blue coupons from Bed Bath & Beyond? And then they filed bankruptcy, they closed all their stores, and I'm pretty sure there was a, you know, something out there that said, hey, just throw them away because, you know, they're not going to be good anymore. So I did. I had a whole stack. I'll never forget. I was like, oh, I just feel terrible having to throw these things away, but there's no store to shop, so I guess they're gone. Well, turns out they are now launching a 21-day legendary coupon hunt, and they're promising a $100,000 home makeover to the person who turns in the oldest surviving coupon. 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So that's going on now, the legendary coupon hunt. 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

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We're kicking off another hour of great music lined up for you back to back. My name is Krista. Fill it in this afternoon here on the Krista Cooper Show. Coming up next, we'll get to Huntrix. But first, Cutting Crew. 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

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It's Krista Cooper. And whether you're sitting in traffic on Route 1, Route 13, or 95, we've got the latest beach traffic report in the next 20 minutes for you right here on 92.9 Tom.

The home of Andy and Bob in the Morning, 92.9 Tom FM. Well, imagine this on your resume. Chief Breakup Officer. Yeah, this could be your job. A dating site is looking to hire someone whose entire job will be ending other people's relationships for them. I'll tell you all about it and how you can apply coming up.

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1: 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The workday is winding down, and the countdown to the weekend is officially on. I've got your ride home covered. It's the Krista Cooper Show, filling in this afternoon. Here's Joan Jett and the Blackhearts.

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1: So we're excited, gearing up for a big weekend this September in Vegas. It's our iHeartRadio Music Festival presented by Capital One. So what are you doing September 18th and 19th? Why don't you come on out, join us in Vegas for two nights at T-Mobile Arena with all of these artists on one stage. It's incredible. We've got Benson Boone, Cardi B, the Goo Goo Dolls, BTS, Weezer, and Zara Larsson. I see Snoop Dogg's on our lineup too, and some others. Going to be an awesome, epic weekend in Vegas. Come join us. It's our iHeartRadio Music Festival. 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

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It's Krista. And if you are sitting in traffic on Route 1, we've got the latest beach traffic report in the next 20 minutes right here on 92.9 Tom FM.

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1: Love sharing the good news with you. I've got a story coming up next of a woman who was awoken in the middle of the night thanks to her dog and was able to escape her home after it had gone up in flames. All right, that story's next.

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That continues again tomorrow morning starting at 8. We're celebrating big for America 250 and giving you the chance to win your share of $250,000 we're giving away. If you've been dreaming of a getaway this summer, we want to help get you there. 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

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It's 92.9 Tom FM. Well, this is quite bizarre. Did you see this video of an Amazon driver who was caught driving just right through someone's front yard? And it was a beautiful yard, freshly cut grass. I guess didn't park outside the house, didn't pull up on the driveway, just went straight onto their beautiful grass up to the door to drop off the package. Like, what? And in a day and age when there's Ring cameras and security cameras in a lot of people's homes, was not getting off that easy because it was all caught on camera. That video is circulating all over social media. Of course, the couple initially shocked and frustrated, as anyone would be. They found the situation

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the home of Andy and Bob in the Morning, 92.9 Tom FM. All right, so in a world where relationships seem to come and go, one couple has reached a milestone that is almost unheard of. They've celebrated an incredible 80 years of marriage. I'll tell you their story coming up.

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